0: hard about Sulan Gush but point salt us for Nina.
1: Yeah,
0: H law bra. That's big age to glumps the coon.
2: Glumps the James.
0: Iron on a radiolificated shape punk car.
1: A forest le. The Cure.
0: Oh yeah.
1: Oh
0: yeah. Lynx. Yes.
1: Lynx. Yeah.
0: Radio. Yeah. Yeah.
1: Radio.
0: Radio. August Susie Sue with the Banshees, Cities of Dust.
1: Nish by mitigation of Manga Goyer at the Japanese house by Den of Tokyo door Charlie XCX. It's Tree Arena. Kapamir and like I think Google and Gig Shin.
0: May to Aon, yeah.
1: No,
0: big Charlie stand tussle.
1: No. It's Malam Lakiano on the we might listen to it later.
0: But he's
1: Manga Goyer.

0: Oh well bin manga gaire leis an Japanese house
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0: Chach Japan
1: Oh yeah
0: Oh Anoa
1: Da eur an wem gun sort Sour of vibe oak
0: Favourite LaFontaine's DC
1: No
0: Please man it's amazing to be young LaFontaine's DC
1: It's ni malam shinach an ear
0: Oh my god man Ta the taste Like Ta just the taste Lutche
1: Drach heish gum
0: Hat fwee
1: Ma loon to eur an ele Dach is Fontaine's bad
0: Ah Let me swing of Eur an Or an na saure
1: Saura, saura, banyan
0: No, no, sin rob rownach, man Ní ar an saura is sin dum hain, man Tis rob rownach
1: Ní sé brownach, it's about spree agus banyan
0: Yeah, but like, it just makes me, like, cry, man
1: Saura, saura
0: Tá sé go Holland, like, but it just makes me cry, like, you know
1: Don't chase, curry with the Do-do-do-do-do-do-do
0: Do-do-do-do-do-do Oh, yeah, classic, man Oh, boy, she shouldn't have chalked, man Boy, she shouldn't have cheated Boy, she shouldn't
1: have cheated care if we slant you later, Emily. Shin.
0: You know what? Yeah, why not? No, no.
1: But that Imro could do it. Yeah, come on. So just shine him with a 4K, and then yo you two.
0: Carry your own.
1: Carry your own Quake ascent.
0: You're Imlay. You're
1: Imlay. Ah,
0: Imlay. Malish Galoga.
1: Malish Galoga. Well, care that of your Tila.
0: Tim
1: Larish. Yeah, Tim Larish. Todd needs more growly tossed all the team Blarish. Okay.
0: Yeah, Sean
1: my hunch in here. Our team Blarish the Imlay X Roshi show get X some other lad. some rapper.
0: Some Phil rapper. 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

is temple of reach. 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
1: But, Kerna Vima Zara, yeah, sour of vibes, man.
0: Sour of vibes. 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
1: Any small Asa Paraki, okay.
0: I guess Scrive Tame Impala, which.
1: Yeah.
0: What, then our own show fresh and yeah, it's a Tame Impala sample, yes. I think. Yeah,
1: sick.
0: Yeah, cool.
1: All right, putting you sold us and show her iron on air. 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Kate is a shape.

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1: Yeah.
3: By Nismo Dini sa duet, so by Shin Nismo.
1: Chanasok.
3: Yeah.
1: Yeah.
2: Rehusig Mijin action in the Kayla Mar Trio in Lina, Marta and our father, Gwinger Kayla, because, yeah, Brunna Machatna action in the Kayla.
3: Be Mijik Shenam, Sta Session, our food Balia, Clea, August.
2: Shall be Mijik Shenam, Gaminic in the Kayla.
1: Like Okaji, August, yeah, like the flaws, agus ex-school Sarah Willie Clancy, agus gan flaciol freshen, the atmosphere agus mal, agus being adulty freshen like Shenam, agus yeah, just atmosphere just how I'm nesh na clan your fod.
3: Agus it clocked a tave and ways agree, and agus just thought she on jazz. Yeah.
4: It's Misha Clodin Ye. Being Misha Vaughan took Le Crave Fiercy Greygon August Crave Nuff and Choga. 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Hussing May or Deuce Bora e Crave Fiercy Greygon, Nervy May Og, Nervy May Savun Skull, V. McCorda Leg, Tuss New August. Drasso May or Narong and the Low August, Near Stop May O'Hin, On Chain, Couple of Lino Hin, Near Osclio Crave Nuff and Choga, Isima Water, Dust Will on Crave. 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
4: 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It's Brawlum on Atmosphere, Events Like and Fla. Again, Fla, Balia Clea Line, Aaron Aikon being. 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
2: Agus tamsha o crave malakija. 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
1: To make shenum on fiddle lahai bajer. Couple of dean and this, the other
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1: August Tom Shake, Dean of on Comortus Fiddle, August on Critch. Tommy Yad Kiltor, August Alandama Clown Kiltory, so just such a just automatic thing to kill.
2: Tom Shake, Egg Shenaman Fiddle High Shavelin Capum. Tashi Sice Granver, Dekmere Skonon, August V on Preve character, Shine She on Fiddle. Capum Vichae. Abominable. We should like ni really iscom. Thoreshe shin be mere like oh, bohlam shenam and fiddle, bohlam shenam and fiddle. August Thoreshe shin formage buska kills and all air. August togme she said egg female just sizing on shenamay. August and shin husig may egg danave killed us.
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Now, Shin Disco Inferno Lesh in Sharky Water. Medically le Indietronica na Nokadi Fos. Gimminic usadan kill Torisa genre orlishi electronic analog. Usadan orlishi din canal show Scali in an adnoti shenta lo fein. Shin lefek also keid Aaron Ella on mana the magnetic fields. Tha an callis mo Aaron mana showed an album 69 Love Songs O Nidig Nokani. Album in a will shaskani trackana raw air. Tan tyran show nis luha in amlina falshigan afak August show O Nidig Nokakuig. The magnetic fields, August, the dreaming moon.

Own album Get Lost, Shin, The Magnetic Fields, La The Dreaming Moon. Wedding Thomas Jock, Quicken Indietronica, and Chocton Shut Air Rob Russia. Honig Nartu Aaron Shonra Durer is a Honig Ma Aaron Shonra Dowsa Alternok. 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

Ambrose Akin Receiver, on decision le Mary Halverson, August Blood and Sand. 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August Ration de Hooters of Pisa nua O Olivia Rodrigo, between Adam The Cure. And my cure tour is in Pisa Cure le fall Ermelanak Ermixler, mixler.com/Liam Fleshkin Smith a Doe, Dana Rye a Nish, le Pisa nua O Vic Goddard, Aaron Squeefer, mar almost dead. Louis Armstrong, Shai Mr.

age of 10, he was arrested and sent to kiddie prison for letting off a loaded firearm into the sky on New Year's Eve outside of a brothel on the waterfront. Later, he said he didn't do it, but he was taking the rap for his friend, who was a 12-year-old full-time pimp called Cocaine Billy.

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Warden's daughter, I think was like 15 or 17, maybe 17, took shine to him and got him into the school of band, the prison band. That's where he learned first of all.

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Played all night, and the next day he was bedridden for a week. 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

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Bretner Kyo Nua, Sais Nua Nua Dumsa, Nimalum Salim McGowan, Radio Nifa Kate Shay, Punk Car FM, and Nook, Lanarai Nisha Panic Shack, August Grin and Barrett.

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1: Panic Shack, er dus an sin le grin and bear it, operation get down services la I can't die like that. Brand new Nocturne Nua, Sice Nua, Nua Dumsa, Air and Nimble Dumsa Lee McGowan, Air Radio and Liffa, KCJ, Punka Kahar FM, Lana Ryan Nish, the piece of old Dixie's Midnight Runners, Talk Gavin Roland Usage on Alan Chin and Rupa Arishinish, Oxasia, My Life in England.
2: They said me when the school kids called me mate. I went home and told my mom after my first day. I had long arrived from Ireland, the boy Kevin, like generations before. Wolverham

Dexy's Midnight Runners er dus anshin le My Life in England could ya hain like a new now anshin August toy Kevin Rowland the usage and Anam Dexy's Midnight Runners reach Trishin the Hoosh of Emma Swift le The Other Side of the Afternoon own album Down and Out in Party City in the brand new knocked Hercule o Conua size new August new

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Gan we Scott Yang Vigam to Lee McGowan, Erinimal, Radio and Liffa Case Shay Punkakara FM and Oct. Fondling the Radio and Liffa, Ozian K Chocknilla, Gimmer of Kalair, Sail Fodder, August Boss in Aaron.

Well, I love this to deal with Nakra or Kionshin go hauling your fun. Monsieur le maire de Nia Funky, oh, too many diabetes, because Ali Farkaturi, Toka on Diska in the heart of the moon. Anthony Cummins and Shalev, Le Marawa Kiln Nagrinia, and Reggie Nalifa. Inish, on Chile, August on Cuba, Shadiv, Mauricio Venegas, August Efren Reyes, on Diska Ando Cubano, Le Rien Dalvanum, La Montaña, on Schlieff.

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2: 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primage nini agus get rid of a lamb then you're at much agus to cha what you get it off of the end of when you're lost and doing agus bring my jar with kind kiwi so we shall call her at the kind of with a queer to ask Jarina a scout help is not on him scout help
1: she's an egg dear yeah
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1: Oh ta, yeah
2: Yeah, but ni hei badi ath hon ma stoca but ton hon ma siarai so fi mynd a gei fwy sian agus so just lower my shots camera I guess and shun for my skill the margin jaloon yeah and that I just grow poor chun we should janu a daughter do I guess why my tape and shun fain hip buku I guess like how do you mahara clean any all her called out because asked her than sky and she shun poor chill it has to get the end in tune the fain hip in the show on us and I told she's fine Easter at the end or why to why to I'm not doing the self-tapes
1: oh yeah seen them rather young she and it's like after the
2: nerve yeah I guess so we shot Ali and we long hand so they clean up and for chill I guess what might happen yeah the go how do you see them up for I guess in turn for my skill and get lodging in the room part of them so funny
1: agus éis, I mean, hig tú ag an am sin gur séúir nó shra íntach starúil do Ros na Rúna bhí ann le shratha trocha. 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
1: 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Just wrong.
2: Yeah, it's me doing that way. Well, going to the shelter, can I have a slide on Adam? My car's already. To get in the organish, they make all a feel a line in Yargil no the Ergal Arts Festival. We're in feed to you the ul, bishin in tajas, bishin tarlu, eja, kahal o sharky. 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Gigshaw, I had a Lapianti. I guess Tasha, Ashtar, a goal, Majayanu, like Helena Sharish, I guess, yeah, and the illness, Ultiman, yeah. My Daniel Bushney, Tajas, I guess, special. I guess, and Shin, to my guess, which you take. Yeah, big gig I look at my new fover and the trick having. Yeah, I guess in Shin Beam Genu gigging the la Chan and Nuran, or in Alhara, McCrash Valley, Cheek Quirch, Ariaku, I guess Yenim Chishbantishwe, Shanos, Thiefer, I guess Colin Midge, Kopluuran, Shanos. I guess the Hedgy Shin, I guess the Sulagum, oh yeah, be my colleague Flower and my German fashion. She, so she the Genu Komodu or in the Burchari League. As all do, Bruchari and Chanos, and Verani are Gaelic, I guess, Berla, I can flam, Rihanna, I guess, Bima, Puertranchen fuss ans ans Europa. Yeah, well, good morning to our Facebook. I guess Kahima Ollie and Roddy Ellen Yelmar, Shin Chin receive to mine Facebook. So Kahima Ollie and the Roddy Ellen because my Instagram is Roddy Machine, I guess TikTok. I guess, could I tell not a Maria over TikTok? No, Instagram.
1: No. Tá Facebook, Ibrín Facebook, Ibrín Stephen a Hedgelín is féidir bheit rochas de orint is doid am hain.
2: Sin rud a Harlín, caihím go leor amar ar Facebook. 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I guess where I'm nearly coming from, don't even mention the way any day hanger. I guess in Shinta Maluyaskila fellow lawyer Honarta, and why John Wada, same thing. I guess Tasha Spotify, Foster, I guess YouTube, feel a hair Foster. I guess quite the much where I knew the who is for YouTube because Fisha and Janta, on Miguel Avija as our clan leader run a couple of fish and do I guess the shine time time wire fault then your specialty the her Tom Wonglo Miguel Avija canister our clan leader and we must and Shinagaster as was made hog so the on you know here die job or die so Shinanache I have half a senior kidini my fish and because the hedging
1: Well, kunig muidir an olas nura aint to the insta hain is you know ban il danach ashorocht screen orocht kana kol is kusul gul to in an the chulrod nolin gur a mila magat agust a bit sul hu eskint anish a shraha troch a hain.
2: Oh, she, yeah, be my rash, Nashumilunas, it's my soul gomorish, to my a genuine rod, levy magoni giri, yen, more fast, my point salt, in time, time, time, worse. 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
1: Well, cohortus, a socht, an ashling shin of Wintermach, agus by mid eg fech and earth gagair and ish, ish ratroch a hain.
2: Good a meal a meal a my good, Rasa, I guess, gomelish gallus and hasrathi, sled and saudi. 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
1: Three drunken maids in ish, oh, three rod whale.

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Idra hooked, Kahru treasure hooked, Ugs Kahru kuna knee. 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He has Saharan air on Stacha. 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La Octo Octa, Tashi de Gultone Gatone. River Shin, Beg Orla, Beg Effie, Beg One Teaspoon, Beg In Effect, Beg Optimist, Beg Hurtan Bio, August, Nyart Nyart Ella. Tame Kun, Irocht, on Made a Smoke Kill, Gafadlam, a Brewis Jock. And some Behenome Dernog Show. So Shan's not by more on kind. Thought an Ola Saligar Lina. Funny glossed and short a smish of video kill the Sulagum Gwil on mix shut salt redeeve a new Erin Law Gallant at Green were show. Tashavik H look like quivering in time. The Eris Drew.

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But yeah, the suit of Gunger Hahin on Clore Show Avenue is Michelle Patio Gill. Fonigan Shaw, Andrea Lechak. Yeah, Patio Gill, Song of Fall. Got more. Tor Ardy Payne, Saw Kayla, Gohor, and Dare Shop in a more show. Oh, sorry, Gore, Leshin Green, Ugs and Crack. Son.

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0: Sundown Sad Clown and Chin o Dove Lee, and ish ta shingle nua as gaelge ag Amy Snow, agus nis liha vi shansigam lartlehi, fina ashtar chiol agus an shingle is Danny Ecky.
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2: Do you get rasa kind of thought to you?
1: Tommy Gabra, Gramila Mahagat. 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
2: 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August like an I'm Kena, you know, quer me ma Huel Fain or Tava One, Mar V may Rogan Oak, August V a lawn tinnith ago megan I'm freshen. 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Kena or Mahafaj Fain, August Anish, Tommy Ray, con Kiola Cormac.
1: Well, fair play, good smart. 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

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Don't look at a gut crew again, enough to ready and lift the case to shape punk Harlem's executive Steve.

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dean it's Whitey Fox big on illicit crew again of Rudjig and Amor on the JMC I guess Mars Attack I guess Andy Adrenaline Burn Chocolore quality mark and a crappy a truck a second Spagel at Sweeve or 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

John Chop, Peace Co, more and more Ella as Spice. And remix of Rinchy as TC, August Jack, Jake's the reps. What's the game if you haven't got a rep? What's the game?

Oh yeah, thank you guys for quality mark at Char Radio and for Kiddish A Punk and Car FM. Ogus fan lumps the studio and after to ANC, masking out ANC at Chasus. A suspect device UK. Fan lim fan your shin.

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for. Each and every day I pray, I see your ways, I see your style. 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
1: 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An ish album Melina, Unnamed Tale.

opens up. It becomes a place uneasy, interlocking as it comes around again. A tilt has occurred.

listen show and it's Barry Lynn Monobath Oxic 2 Suntrash NV Twitcher Baalbek School Tour Skating with Another Repeater Iridescent Mystery and Shin Contour Outline of a Man T-Walk Remix Augustano Aidan Gillen Augustine Lynch It Becomes That Place

I have. I have. I have. An issue. 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An issue. With. By the boundaries.

show and it's TR1 Delta Huxic Tucson Trash NB Pesci Toot Star Oracle All Times Now Nothing Bound Mama Matrix Most Mystical Dominatrix Salak Basque Juan False Flags Black Bones Tipping Points August Sin Koi